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We are the true North, strong and free. We are proud to be Canada.

0: and 99.3 The River, today's best country with Morgan Wallen. Good morning, Matt Reddit with you this morning. Another hot one today, another sunny one. Still not back into heat warning territory just yet. Mainly sunny, high of 29. Gonna feel like 32 with the humidity. Tonight, a few clouds dropping down to 17. So tonight, not really gonna cool off to ideal sleeping conditions. I don't know. It's below 20, so I guess it's tolerable. Hey, reminder that you can fuel your summer with 99.3 The River. You could win a $250 gas card. Okay, we're doing it every week, all summer long. It's very, very simple to get in on the draw. All you have to do, listen for the fuel alert. Okay, when you do, go find our summer cruiser out in the community. We'll tell you exactly where. Okay, there's no guesswork. Scan the QR code in the vehicle and you're in the draw for that week. Fuel your summer with 99.3 The River, Chiefs Gaming Center, Jay Donovan Law Group, JT All Season Motorsports, Renault's Brand Source, Global Pet Foods, and W Miramichi Meats, AJW Auto Services, and Russo Volkswagen.
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0: Tyler Hubbard on 99.3 The River, today's best country. Matt with you this morning. Sunshine 29, feels like 32. That pretty much carbon copy of yesterday. I think the only difference would be the Humidex yesterday. But hey, we'll take it while we can get it. I know we had that cold and rainy stretch to like end spring and start summer, but now we're getting to the point they're looking at the long range forecast. Maybe we could use a little bit of rain here and there, but not this weekend. Okay. Massive community yard sale at Middle Island Park this weekend, Saturday, July 11th, 8 a.m. to 1 p.m. That's a segue right there, kids. You can rent a table, set up your own little spot to sell. 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That is a bargain. You can reserve your table by calling 506-454-7523.
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8: 99.3 The River weather, mainly sunny today and warm, the high 29, humidex 32. A few clouds tonight, low 16. A mix of sun and cloud tomorrow with a chance of showers or a thunder shower in the afternoon and still warm, the high 29 and humidex 32. A mix of sun and cloud Friday and 27.
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1: Good morning. A Miramichi area dialysis patient fears a change in how Vitalite distributes medications will leave some patients paying hundreds of dollars more each year. Kim Brennan says dialysis patients will now have to pick up their prescriptions at community pharmacies instead of receiving them through the hospital system. Brennan tells CBC his insurance requires a $15 copay for each of his 9 prescriptions. Vitalite says the change will affect about 550 patients and will improve medication safety by allowing community pharmacists to better monitor drug interactions. Brennan has launched an online petition calling on the government to reverse the decision. Woodstock police say a Nova Scotia man is facing multiple charges after ramming a police car and then diving into the St. John River. After a failed traffic stop early Sunday morning on the old Trans-Canada Highway, a truck reversed into a police cruiser, causing significant damage, and then fled again. The suspect then abandoned the vehicle, went into the St. John River trying to escape, but was arrested when he came out of the water. Police say he provided a false name to officers, but was later identified as Dylan Langell, who's wanted on outstanding warrants in Nova Scotia and breaching conditions. Now he's facing additional charges, including assaulting a peace officer and obstructing police. Opposition to the proposed Tantramar gas plant's gaining momentum. Advocacy groups are pressing the province to reconsider the 500-megawatt natural gas and diesel facility even after it cleared a key regulatory hurdle this spring. Critics question placing the plant in a sensitive ecological area. They cite bypass procedures and raise concerns about air quality, health impacts, rising electricity costs. More than 300 doctors are calling for a further study. NB Power says the plant's needed for grid reliability and to support more renewables. The project is still undergoing an environmental impact assessment. The SPCA is urging dog owners to take extra precautions to keep pets safe given the heat waves we've had. Chief Animal Protection Officer Don Metcalf says a little planning can prevent emergencies. Never leave a dog in a parked vehicle, even on mild days, as temperatures rise quickly and prove deadly. It's also an offense under the SPCA Act. Provide fresh water, shade, and avoid strenuous activity during peak heat. Walk the dogs early or late in the day. Check for ticks after outdoor time. Keep vaccinations current. And watch for toxic blue-green algae in lakes and rivers. In sports, Argentina scored 3 times in the final 11 minutes to shock Egypt 3-2. The Swiss beat Colombia 4-3 on penalty kicks after a 0-0 tie. On the diamonds, Blue Jays beat the Giants 9-3. Red Sox down the White Sox 8-1. And Rays took the Yankees 6-4. Now you're up to date. I'm Darrell Good. 99.3 The River weather, mainly sunny today and warm, the high 29, humidex 32. A few clouds tonight, low 16. A mix of sun and cloud tomorrow with a chance of showers or a thunder shower in the afternoon and still warm, the high 29 and humidex 32. A mix of sun and cloud Friday and 27.
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0: 99.3 The River, today's best country with Mackenzie Porter. Matt Ryder with you this morning. A beautiful day, sunshine, 29, feels like 32 later today. A few clouds overnight tonight, dropping down to 17. Pretty decent forecast for movies under the stars tonight at Ritchie Wharf. Zootopia 2, movie starts at dusk. Bring a chair, blanket, treats, family, friends. I'd also recommend a decent dose of bug spray, or hopefully at least there's a slight breeze, enough of a breeze coming in off the river to keep the bugs away from you, but bring it nonetheless. Next one scheduled for 2 weeks from now, Wednesday, July 22nd, and they'll be showing Mufasa, the Lion King prequel. Is there any classic Disney title that they won't make a prequel to, or a sequel, or requel, or whatever the heck they're calling them nowadays? Like, what's next? Peter Pan? Are we going to find out how, like, Captain Hook caught that crocodile? Actually, you know what? That wouldn't be bad. Hang on. I got to write this down.
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3: 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Detour signage will be in place to direct traffic around this area while the restriction is in place. Motorists are advised to plan travel in the area around this work. A message from the Government of New Brunswick.
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1: 99.3 The River, today's best country, Dean Brody and the Recklaws. Matt with you this morning. A large day ahead. Sunshine 29. You're going to feel like 32 with the humidity. Reminder, Rotary Club of Chatham Radio Bingo back tonight after a week off last week for Canada Day. 7 p.m. John will be in for that. Jackpot did not go when we last ran. Now up to $6,400 in 50 numbers or less. So any books that were purchased last week, they are good for tonight, okay? Bingo books can be purchased at N&J Convenience, City Limits Convenience, Kingston's, Petro-Canada, Newcastle, Douglastown, Chatham and Highway 11, Family Convenience in Chatham, Papa Joe's Courtesy Convenience, and Route 118 Convenience.
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3: 99.3 The River weather, mainly sunny today and warm, the high 29, humidex 32. A few clouds tonight, low 16. A mix of sun and cloud tomorrow with a chance of showers or a thunder shower in the afternoon and still warm, the high 29 and humidex 32. A mix of sun and cloud Friday and 27.
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3: Good morning. Three people in an ambulance from Prince Edward Island were killed in New Brunswick after a head-on collision. That happened yesterday morning on Route 16 in Melrose, not far from the bridge. Two paramedics, a 56-year-old man who was driving and a 23-year-old woman in the back, were killed, as well as their 77-year-old female patient. The truck driver suffered serious but not life-threatening injuries. A 36-year-old Bathurst man's dead after his motorcycle hit a moose in Bartibogue. RCMP say that happened early Tuesday morning on Route 8. The man died at the scene. A passenger was taken to hospital with what police believe are minor injuries. RCMP say the investigation's continuing. A coroner's inquest into the death of Jean-Martin Couture has made recommendations to improve suicide prevention in jails. The 55-year-old man died in hospital last September after being unresponsive in his cell at the Dalhousie Regional Correctional Center. The jury found his death was a suicide and made three recommendations. The Talate Health Network should add risk factors to its suicide

0: assessment documents within 3 months and conduct new assessments after every transfer or event. The correctional center should replace grab bars with anti-ligature bars in high-risk areas within 6 months. The recommendations will now go to the appropriate agencies for consideration. McAdams Historic Railway Station is celebrating 125 years as a travel hub. The landmark, which opened in 1901, once served as a key Canadian Pacific Railway connection. It now operates as a museum and event space. Officials marked the anniversary with a celebration and ribbon cutting. Recent upgrades include a new HVAC system and solar panels expected to cut energy costs by 50%. The improvements will support year-round public access and future expansion of the operation. The station's open daily through the summer. In sports, round of 16 at the World Cup, Argentina came from behind to shock Egypt 3-2. Colombia and Switzerland ended in a 0-0 tie, then the Swiss won it on penalty kicks 4-3. In baseball, Blue Jays had a 9-3 win in San Francisco, Red Sox beat the White Sox 8-1 and raised down the Yankees 6-4. Now you're up to date. I'm Darrell Good.
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0: 99.3 The River weather, mainly sunny today and warm, the high 29, humidex 32. A few clouds tonight, low 16. A mix of sun and cloud tomorrow with a chance of showers or a thunder shower in the afternoon and still warm, the high 29 and humidex 32. A mix of sun and cloud Friday and 27.
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0: 99.3 The River, today's best country. Morgan Griffiths, Matt with you this morning. Beautiful day, sunshine, 29, going to feel like 32 with the humidity later on this afternoon. A few clouds overnight tonight, dropping down to 17. Hey, here's something going on Friday. It's worth checking out. Miramichi Accessible Transit is hosting a free barbecue at J.H. Stewart on Water Street from 10 until 2 this coming Friday, July 11th. It's all in support of their fundraiser where you can win a 2026 Honda side-by-side with the draw happening at the end of the month. So if you're out on Friday, stop in for a bite to eat, learn a little more about what Miramichi Accessible Transit does right here in our community. And if you're feeling lucky, grab a ticket.
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0: 99.3 The River, today's best country, Megan Maroney. Matt Ryder with you this morning. Sunshine 29, going to feel like 32 with the humidity, and a UV index of 8 or very high. So keep that in mind, whatever you may be up to today. Country Confidential now for A&W at 102 Douglas Town Boulevard. Garth Brooks made some headlines yesterday. He'd been teasing an announcement for a couple of days, and he did not disappoint. Going out on the road again, a world tour, billing this one like 96 to 2026 kind of tour. And it's not, the headline here isn't really that he's going out on tour. He's been out on tour for a while now. The real headline is what he's going on tour with. You know, like the Garth Brooks, like the classic live album, the double live album that broke all those records in the 90s. And that stage, that like steel grate stage that was all over the place, and the drum kit had the big plexiglass cube around it, and Garth Brooks would get on top and it'd go all over the arena. Yeah, he's bringing that back. There were clips on social media of him literally brushing the dust off of that, the drum cube. That'd be pretty cool to see. Only 2 dates announced so far, and they're both in Indiana. So no Canadian dates announced as of yet. So definitely no East Coast dates announced yet. But to me, that seems like a Skydome show. Yeah, I call it Skydome. That seems like a Skydome show. Maybe the old O. I don't know. Metallica brought their massive stage there a couple years ago. Maybe Garth Brooks brings it there. I don't know. That's a bucket list show for a lot of people, right? That stage, that iconic era of Garth Brooks got me thinking, what's your bucket list concert? Who is it? Where is it? Jump over to the 99.3 The River Facebook page. Let me know.
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7: 99.3 The River weather, mainly sunny today and warm, the high 29, humidex 32. A few clouds tonight, low 16. A mix of sun and cloud tomorrow with a chance of showers or a thunder shower in the afternoon and still warm, the high 29 and humidex 32. A mix of sun and cloud Friday and 27.
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3: Good morning. A Miramichi area dialysis patient fears a change in how Vitalite distributes medications will leave some patients paying hundreds of dollars more each year. Kim Brennan says dialysis patients will now have to pick up their prescriptions at community pharmacies instead of receiving them through the hospital system. Brennan tells CBC his insurance requires a $15 copay for each of his 9 prescriptions. Vitalite says the change will affect about 550 patients and will improve medication safety by allowing community pharmacists to better monitor drug interactions. Brennan has launched an online petition calling on the government to reverse the decision. Woodstock police say a Nova Scotia man is facing multiple charges after ramming a police car and then diving into the St. John River. After a failed traffic stop early Sunday morning on the old Trans-Canada Highway, a truck reversed into a police cruiser, causing significant damage, and then fled again. The suspect then abandoned the vehicle, went into the St. John River trying to escape, but was arrested when he came out of the water. Police say he provided a false name to officers, but was later identified as Dylan Langell, who's wanted on outstanding warrants in Nova Scotia and breaching conditions. Now he's facing additional charges, including assaulting a peace officer and obstructing police. Opposition to the proposed Tantramar gas plant's gaining momentum. Advocacy groups are pressing the province to reconsider the 500-megawatt natural gas and diesel facility even after it cleared a key regulatory hurdle this spring. Critics question placing the plant in a sensitive ecological area. They cite bypass procedures and raise concerns about air quality, health impacts, rising electricity costs. More than 300 doctors are calling for a further study. NB Power says the plant's needed for grid reliability and to support more renewables. The project is still undergoing an environmental impact assessment. The SPCA is urging dog owners to take extra precautions to keep pets safe given the heat waves we've had. Chief Animal Protection Officer Don Metcalf says a little planning can prevent emergencies. Never leave a dog in a parked vehicle, even on mild days, as temperatures rise quickly and prove deadly. It's also an offense under the SPCA Act. Provide fresh water, shade, and avoid strenuous activity during peak heat. Walk the dogs early or late in the day. Check for ticks after outdoor time. Keep vaccinations current, and watch for toxic blue-green algae in lakes and rivers. In sports, Argentina scored 3 times in the final 11 minutes to shock Egypt 3-2. The Swiss beat Colombia 4-3 on penalty kicks after a 0-0 tie. On the diamonds, Blue Jays beat the Giants 9-3, Red Sox down the White Sox 8-1, and Rays took the Yankees 6-4. Now you're up to date. I'm Daryl Good.
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3: 99.3 The River weather, mainly sunny today and warm, the high 29, humidex 32. A few clouds tonight, low 16. A mix of sun and cloud tomorrow with a chance of showers or a thunder shower in the afternoon, and still warm, the high 29 and humidex 32. A mix of sun and cloud Friday and 27.
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0: 99.3 The River, today's best country with Jade Eagleson. Matt with you this morning. It's a nice one. It's a large day. Sunshine 29, humid exit of 32 later today. Overnight tonight, a few clouds dropping down to 17. 99.3 The River web poll powered by Vogue Optical. 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Yes or no? Stick with me now, okay? I know the first reaction is no, it won't. 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AI is a tool, and just like any tool, it's only as good as the knowledge and experience of the person using it. 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Will AI create more jobs in the future? 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

0: 99.3 The River, today's best country with Thomas Rhett. Matt with you this morning. A beautiful day. Sunshine, 29, feels like 32 with the humidity later. Overnight tonight, clear skies, just a few clouds dropping down to 17. 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
0: Happy 70th birthday to Gary Arsenault. Love your wife. Happy 16th birthday to Tatum Connick. Love Nanny and Grampy. Happy birthday to Samantha Lovelace. Love Mom and Dad. Happy 9th birthday to Malik Blackmore. Love Tanisha, Justin, Freya, and Elijah. Happy birthday to Tanker Malley from William and Family. Happy birthday, Christine McKenzie from your Napping family. And happy 15th birthday to Amelia Watling. Love Mama, Dad, brothers, and sisters. We go back through. Who's going to win some cake from Sobeys Newcastle? Malik Blackmore, happy 9th birthday. You have won some birthday cake from Sobeys in Newcastle. To get your birthday, your celebrations, your anniversaries on the air, pretty easy. 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
4: 99.3 The River weather, mainly sunny today and warm, the high 29, humidex 32. A few clouds tonight, low 16. A mix of sun and cloud tomorrow with a chance of showers or a thunder shower in the afternoon and still warm, the high 29 and humidex 32. A mix of sun and cloud Friday and 27.
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3: Good morning. 3 people in an ambulance from Prince Edward Island were killed in New Brunswick after a head-on collision. That happened yesterday morning on Route 16 in Melrose, not far from the bridge. 2 paramedics, a 56-year-old man who was driving, and a 23-year-old woman in the back were killed, as well as their 77-year-old female patient. The truck driver suffered serious but not life-threatening injuries. A 36-year-old Bathurst man's dead after his motorcycle hit a moose in Bartibogue. RCMP say that happened early Tuesday morning on Route 8. The man died at the scene. A passenger was taken to hospital with what police believe are minor injuries. RCMP say the investigation's continuing. A coroner's inquest into the death of Jean-Martin Couture has made recommendations to improve suicide prevention in jails. The 55-year-old man died in hospital last September after being unresponsive in his cell at the Dalhousie Regional Correctional Center. The jury found his death was a suicide and made 3 recommendations. Vitalité Health Network should add risk factors to its suicide assessment documents within 3 months and conduct new assessments after every transfer or event. The correctional center should replace grab bars with anti-ligature bars in high-risk areas within 6 months. The recommendations will now go to the appropriate agencies for consideration. McAdams has

0: 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The landmark, which opened in 1901, once served as a key Canadian Pacific Railway connection. It now operates as a museum and event space. Officials marked the anniversary with a celebration in ribbon cutting. Recent upgrades include a new HVAC system and solar panels expected to cut energy costs by 50%. The improvements will support year-round public access and future expansion of the operation. The station's open daily through the summer. In sports, round of 16 at the World Cup, Argentina came from behind to shock Egypt 3-2. Colombia and Switzerland ended in a 0-0 tie, then the Swiss won it on penalty kicks 4-3. In baseball, Blue Jays had a 9-3 win in San Francisco, Red Sox beat the White Sox 8-1 and raised down the Yankees 6-4. Now you're up to date. I'm Darrell Good. 99.3 The River weather, mainly sunny today and warm, the high 29, humidex 32. A few clouds tonight, low 16. A mix of sun and cloud tomorrow with a chance of showers or a thunder shower in the afternoon and still warm, the high 29 and humidex 32. A mix of sun and cloud Friday and 27.
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0: 99.3 The River, today's best country with Josh Ross. Matt Reddit with you this morning. Beautiful day, sunshine, 29, feels like 32 later today. The results are in for this week's Chase the Ace with the Newcastle Lions Club. Congrats to Karen Rose. She picked the six of clubs and won $304. There are 40 cards left, 40 cards left. And the ace is now worth over $4,800. You can get your ticket this week at the Newcastle Farmers Market or by calling 622-4293.
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0: 99.3 The River, today's best country, John Party. I like that one. Friday Night Heartbreaker. I like the outro of that one there. Little Zeppelin-y kind of feel. A little Zeppelin-y feel. Don't come at me in the comments, okay? Matt, right up with you this morning. Sunshine, 29. Going to feel like 32 later on this afternoon with the humidity. Overnight tonight, a couple clouds dropping down to 17. Hey, MVHS class of 96. Is that you? Okay. They'll be holding a 30th reunion with a meet and greet at New Maritime Brewery on July 17th at 7 p.m. They hope to see you there. Myself, I haven't gone to any of my high school reunions. Like, I'm originally from Nova Scotia, okay? And I haven't gone to any of my high school reunions. I know there was a 10th, and I know there was a 15th. And the 25th will be coming up in a couple of years. And I haven't gone to any of them, although I really should right now. It'd be really funny if it was this summer and there was one for me, because the last time a lot of these people would have seen me, A, I would have had a whole full head of hair, and B, I did not have a really cool mustache like I have now.
1: 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You guys are amazing, and we couldn't do it without you. We know that $2 a week may seem insignificant, but that is the cost to play a number in our weekly Kitty Cash Toonie Draw. 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We offer several ways to play your number, including many toonie boxes at locations all around the river, and the option to prepay your number online through our website. Head on over to spcamiramichi.com for all of the information. 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We would love to see our number of players soar. And remember, you can't win if you aren't in. 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
9: 99.3 The River weather, mainly sunny today and warm, the high 29, humidex 32. A few clouds tonight, low 16. A mix of sun and cloud tomorrow with a chance of showers or a thunder shower in the afternoon and still warm, the high 29 and humidex 32. A mix of sun and cloud Friday and 27.
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1: Good morning. A Miramichi area dialysis patient fears a change in how Vitalite distributes medications will leave some patients paying hundreds of dollars more each year. Kim Brennan says dialysis patients will now have to pick up their prescriptions at community pharmacies instead of receiving them through the hospital system. Brennan tells CBC his insurance requires a $15 copay for each of his 9 prescriptions. Vitalite says the change will affect about 550 patients and will improve medication safety by allowing community pharmacists to better monitor drug interactions. Brennan has launched an online petition calling on the government to reverse the decision. Woodstock police say a Nova Scotia man is facing multiple charges after ramming a police car and then diving into the St. John River. After a failed traffic stop early Sunday morning on the Old Trans-Canada Highway, a truck reversed into a police cruiser, causing significant damage, and then fled again. The suspect then abandoned the vehicle, went into the St. John River trying to escape, but was arrested when he came out of the water. Police say he provided a false name to officers, but was later identified as Dylan Langell, who's wanted on outstanding warrants in Nova Scotia and breaching conditions. Now he's facing additional charges, including assaulting a peace officer and obstructing police. Opposition to the proposed Tantramar gas plant's gaining momentum. Advocacy groups are pressing the province to reconsider the 500-megawatt natural gas and diesel facility even after it cleared a key regulatory hurdle this spring. Critics question placing the plant in a sensitive ecological area. They cite bypass procedures and raise concerns about air quality, health impacts, rising electricity costs. More than 300 doctors are calling for a further study. NB Power says the plant's needed for grid reliability and to support more renewables. The project is still undergoing an environmental impact assessment. The SPCA is urging dog owners to take extra precautions to keep pets safe given the heat waves we've had. Chief Animal Protection Officer Don Metcalf says a little planning can prevent emergencies. Never leave a dog in a parked vehicle, even on mild days, as temperatures rise quickly and prove deadly. It's also an offense under the SPCA Act. Provide fresh water, shade, and avoid strenuous activity during peak heat. Walk the dogs early or late in the day. Check for ticks after outdoor time. Keep vaccinations current. And watch for toxic blue-green algae in lakes and rivers. In sports, Argentina scored 3 times in the final 11 minutes to shock Egypt 3-2. The Swiss beat Colombia 4-3 on penalty kicks after a 0-0 tie. On the diamonds, Blue Jays beat the Giants 9-3, Red Sox down the White Sox 8-1, and Rays took the Yankees 6-4. Now you're up to date. I'm Daryl Good.
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1: 99.3 The River weather, mainly sunny today and warm, the high 29, humidex 32. A few clouds tonight, low 16. A mix of sun and cloud tomorrow with a chance of showers or a thunder shower in the afternoon, and still warm, the high 29 and humidex 32. A mix of sun and cloud Friday and 27.
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0: 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Beautiful day, sunshine 29, gonna feel like 32 with the humidity. 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Will AI create more jobs in the future? Yes or no? There's always a lot of talk about, oh yeah, AI is coming for your job, right? And actually, there was a Simpsons joke back in the 90s about robotic DJs, robotic radio announcers. And I move on from that topic. So I think there's going to be a whole new genre, a whole new umbrella of jobs created by AI, like to service AI, essentially. Or like the other reality here is maybe it's going to be like the internet boom. Like the dot-com boom in like Silicon Valley, maybe that's going to burst. Will the AI bubble burst? Maybe AI will stop the AI bubble from bursting. What do you think? Will AI create more jobs in the future? Yes or no? 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

0: 99.3 The River, today's best country. Vincent Mason, Matt with you this morning. Sunshine 29, going to feel like 32 with the humidity and UV index of 8 or very high. Long range forecast, knock on wood, furiously, just the messenger. Okay. Looking pretty good. Looking pretty warm, looking pretty sunny. So, good weekend for some yard sailing. Get your yard sale information in before Friday morning at 11 a.m., okay? And we can get you in the yard sale report ready to pick up Friday afternoons at N&J Convenience and Carter's Family Convenience, okay? Friday at noon is the deadline to get that in. 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
1: 99.3 The River weather, mainly sunny today and warm, the high 29, humidex 32. A few clouds tonight, low 16. A mix of sun and cloud tomorrow with a chance of showers or a thunder shower in the afternoon and still warm, the high 29 and humidex 32. A mix of sun and cloud Friday and 27.
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0: 99.3 The River, today's best country, the whiskey. It ain't working. Wrapping up the Wednesday edition of the 90s at 9 for Newcastle Home Hardware. Hi, I'm Matt Rideout. Sunshine 29, feels like 32 with the humidity later today. So going back to the 90s, early July 1996, you had Independence Day hitting the big screen, dominating the summer box office with Will Smith, Jeff Goldblum, was it Bill Pullman or Bill Paxton in that one? I always get them turned around. It's crazy to think that just a couple months before, back in May of 96, that Will Smith just wrapped up Fresh Prince of Bel-Air. So he went from, I think it was early May 1996, the finale of Fresh Prince of Bel-Air, to just a couple months later, July 4th, 96, Independence Day. That's a pretty big shift in the old career trajectory right there.
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3: The Department of Transportation and Infrastructure advises the public of an upcoming full closure for the replacement of the Oxbrook Bridge, beginning at 5 a.m. on Monday, July 6th, and lasting until Friday, August 28th. The Oxbrook Bridge will be fully closed to traffic. Detour signage will be in place to direct traffic around this area while the restriction is in place. Motorists are advised to plan travel in the area around this work. A message from the Government of New Brunswick.
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0: 99.3 The River, today's best country with the James Barker Band. Matt with you this morning. Sunshine, 29, going to feel like 32 with the humidity. Coming up just a couple weeks away from Rockin' River Fest, July 23rd through the 26th, headlined by Brett Kissel on the 25th. Couple of days left to get your tickets so that you are entered into a draw to win one of four VIP upgrades. Gotta get your tickets before July 10th. So you got today and tomorrow to get your tickets. You'll get access to the VIP tent. Backstage meet and greet with Brett Kissel before the show. VIP drink tickets. The ultimate Rockin' River experience. 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So if you've already grabbed your tickets, thank you, and you're in on the draw, okay? If you haven't, don't sit around and wait, okay? You need to get them today, tomorrow, okay? RockinRiverFest.ca or Rockin' River Fest on Facebook. 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
6: 99.3 The River weather, mainly sunny today and warm, the high 29, humid X 32. A few clouds tonight, low 16. A mix of sun and cloud tomorrow with a chance of showers or a thunder shower in the afternoon and still warm, the high 29 and humid X 32. A mix of sun and cloud Friday and 27.
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Toby Keith, Matt with you this morning. Sunshine, 29, going to feel like 32 with the humidity later on today. Congrats again to Peggy Gorman. She won a $250 gas card last week, fueling her summer with 99.3 The River. 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
8: 99.3 The River weather, mainly sunny today and warm, the high 29, humidex 32. A few clouds tonight, low 16. A mix of sun and cloud tomorrow with a chance of showers or a thunder shower in the afternoon and still warm, the high 29 and humidex 32. A mix of sun and cloud Friday and 27.

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0: A Man Without a Woman with Dean Brody. Now, for something exciting and fun, we're going to flip over to the Boys and Girls Club because we're expecting some exciting news this week. And on the line with us right now is Janet. Hi, Janet. How's it going today?
1: Hi, Ann. How are you today?
0: I'm great.
1: Beautiful day out.
0: Yeah.
1: We're in our first week at camp and couldn't have asked for better weather. It's under the sea camp, so lots of water-themed games and crafts and lots of water play, which has been fabulous. And we also had our first day of art with Edie Sabo yesterday, which is a real treat.
0: Cool.
1: She is such a gifted artist. And she's doing art with our kids over the next 6 weeks. And next week we're going from under the sea into the space. So next week is Space Explorers Camp. And
0: wow.
1: It's a full summer here.
0: No kidding. And fun, really, really exciting and fun sounding things that you guys are doing. Awesome.
1: Exactly. Exactly. So, of course, getting to the big news, last week, July 1st, hit with a bang, and we had a rollover. And the prize last week was $25,461. And the prize this week, the amount this week, was $26,223.
0: Wow.
1: So when you add those together, you get a grand prize of $51,684.
0: Holy. Awesome.
1: I know. Gold Rush number 26359.
0: 26359.
1: Congratulations, Diana Cormier.
0: Oh. And were you able to reach her?
1: She was over the moon.
0: Oh, that's awesome.
1: She couldn't believe it. She was so excited. She started to cry.
0: Oh.
1: And I can't wait to meet her today when she comes later on to pick up her check. But just a really, really grateful winner.
0: Fabulous.
1: And she's had that number. She's had one number, and she's played it since 2013.
0: Oh, well, it was so, her turn then, wasn't it?
1: Yeah.
0: Awesome.
1: A real example of it stays to play the long game.
0: Yep, for sure. That's wonderful. Thank you so much, Janet.
1: Thank you. You have a wonderful weekend.
0: You too. You too.
1: Take care. Bye-bye.
0: Bye-bye. That was Janet at the Boys and Girls Club. Congratulations to Diana Cormier, who just won herself $51,684.
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8: 99.3 The River Satellite Weather, mainly sunny day, hot 29, humidex 32. Tonight, a few clouds and 16, mix of sun and cloud tomorrow. Small chance of showers through the afternoon, a risk of a thunder shower. High of 29, humidex of 32. With a mix of sun and cloud and 27 for a high Friday and Saturday and Sunday.
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1: 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Detour signage will be in place to direct traffic around this area while the restriction is in place. Motorists are advised to plan travel in the area around this work. 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
11: 99.3 The River satellite weather, mainly sunny day, hot 29, humidex 32. Tonight, a few clouds and 16, mix of sun and cloud tomorrow. Small chance of showers through the afternoon, a risk of a thunder shower. High of 29, humidex of 32. With a mix of sun and cloud and 27 for a high Friday and Saturday and Sunday.
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11: 99.3 The River Satellite Weather, mainly sunny day, hot 29, humidex 32. Tonight, a few clouds and 16. Mix of sun and cloud tomorrow. Small chance of showers through the afternoon. A risk of a thunder shower. High of 29, humidex of 32. With a mix of sun and cloud and 27 for a high Friday and Saturday and Sunday.
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99.3 The River, today's best country. Good afternoon and happy Wednesday. It's Lee helping you get over the hump, and then we are going to start focusing on the weekend. As I had mentioned yesterday, but I will remind you about today, there is some great events going on, not only today, but all the way in through the weekend, so I can't wait to get you completely up to speed with that and some other fun along the way, including some of your favorite country music, continuing along with Ain't No Love in Oklahoma. 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

0: 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Let me down, easy JoJo Mason Lee joining you, and happy Wednesday. 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

99.3 The River. That is I'm leaving you from High Valley. It's Lee, and don't worry, I'm not leaving anytime soon. Joining you for the entire afternoon, help you finish off that workway and start work day and start off your drive. This is Post Malone teaming up with Morgan Wallen. I need some help.

0: 99.3 The River, today's best country, just being me from Morgan Griffiths. My name is Lee Ruby, and yesterday we had an interesting question about, self-driving cars during our Vogue Optical web poll question, but today we're kind of changing it a little bit, but kind of keeping in that same arena. We want to know, will AI create more jobs in the future? Yes or no? Myself, I hate to say it, I think back to movies. I know we've told that before a few times. There was the movie AI, of course. And then I start going back to the robot ones where they have like Terminator and Terminator 2. So I'm not quite sure where we're going with technology, but I'm hoping for the good. AI will help create more jobs in the future and more positivity instead of the way that I kind of live vicariously through Hollywood films.
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9: 99.3 The River satellite weather, mainly sunny day, hot 29, humidex 32. Tonight, a few clouds and 16, mix of sun and cloud tomorrow. Small chance of showers through the afternoon, a risk of a thunder shower. High of 29, humidex of 32. With a mix of sun and cloud and 27 for a high Friday and Saturday and Sunday.
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0: 99.3 The River, today's best country. That is something else from Brock Phillips Lee. Holding things down, making sure your afternoon is just cruising along. I also want to let you know about some of the events that are going to be coming up, and one of which being tonight. I enjoy a good movie, as I indicated earlier. Well, we have got Movies Under the Stars going on, and tonight at Ritchie Wharf, we have got, beginning at dusk, Zootopia 2. Going to be a lot of fun. Free movie night as well. So make sure you bring along a blanket, a chair, some bug repellent. Never sleep on the bug repellent. Some treats and family and friends, and enjoy an incredible movie tonight with family and friends.
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7: 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The Oxbrook Bridge will be fully closed to traffic. Detour signage will be in place to direct traffic around this area while the restriction is in place. Motorists are advised to plan travel in the area around this work. 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
1: 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Big and rich, save a horse, ride a cowboy. My name is Lee Ruby, and there's a bunch of great events that are going on around the area. And one that came across my desk that's going on in 2 days is at the New Maritime Beer Company, and it's called Audrey's Song. And it's going to be a reflective night of community storytelling, music, and, you know, some laughs as well. Basically, a fellow named Lee Bursey reached out and mentioned that, unfortunately, his fiance had passed away of an overdose and terrible situation, but they want to take some good out of it. She was a wonderful person, bilingual, an honor student, also taught children music. And what Lee would like to do is have an event to raise awareness to this and also raise some money for the Elizabeth Fry Society program. So if you are able and around, it would be great for you to pop in to take a part of Audrey's Song, a very special event. It's going to be going on the 10th, like I said, at the New Maritime, a beer company on Newcastle Boulevard at 8 p.m. Wonderful event and great message.
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5: 99.3 The River satellite weather, mainly sunny day, hot 29, humidex 32. Tonight, a few clouds and 16, mix of sun and cloud tomorrow. Small chance of showers through the afternoon, a risk of a thunder shower. High of 29, humidex of 32. With a mix of sun and cloud and 27 for a high Friday and Saturday and Sunday.
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4: Good afternoon. A registered nurse is facing professional misconduct allegations after an upset patient was forcibly removed from a hospital emergency room without treatment. The College of Nursing of New Brunswick says Ashley Dawn Baisley showed an unsympathetic and uncaring attitude towards a 30-year-old man who had waited 13 hours with gastroenteritis symptoms. Instead of de-escalating the situation, when the patient became agitated, Baisley called security and left him unattended, the college is alleging. It claims she made inappropriate comments, failed to reassess his condition, and did not ensure he saw a doctor. Baisley has not responded publicly. A disciplinary hearing date has not yet been set.

99.3 The River, today's best country. You didn't hear from me. That is the James Barker Band. Lee joining you on, well, your home stretch of work. And then I still have a little work to do after to make sure your ride home goes nice and smooth. Got some great details for tonight coming your way. I can't love you anymore right now.

0: Miles on it. 99.3 The River, today's best country. That is Miles on it. Kane Brown with a little help there from Marshmallow. My name is Lee, and tonight you could play some bingo. You know what I'm talking about? I realize it's Wednesday, and it's a wonderful time for you to get together with your friends, maybe set up your little shrine there, your good luck station, and see if you can win some money playing some Rotary Club Radio Bingo. It's going on at 7 o'clock tonight, so plenty of time for you to get your bingo cards before things get started. Now, all of the places you can get your bingo cards are easy to find on our website, 993theriver.com, and I realized I've played bingo before, but I'll be honest with you. I've never played the radio version of bingo, and following along with some of the rules for each game on how to win, I'm just used to like one line, four corners. So there is a good way for you to be able to follow along so you know what's a winner for that particular game. So it's easy to follow along. I just, like I said, I go back, I hearken the old school style, one line, maybe two, four corners. That's what I'm talking about. Or the X. But there are some other unique ones, so make sure you follow along on the website.
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0: 993 The River When She Says Baby. That is Jason Aldean Lee joining you. Happy Wednesday. There's a little bit of work left to do. Now, anytime I direct you to the website, sometimes I want to get you to do a little bit of work for me. But in this one, I assure you it is worth it. We want you to fill out a form right now to claim the deck. 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So get that information filled out. Now, here is the thing. The most important part at the bottom of the page for when you sign up. Why should you claim the deck? We want description. We want a good reason. We want you to make your claim as to why you deserve to claim and be creative. I know we have a lot of fun reading a lot of these submissions and seeing why. So make sure you get those in before it is too late. 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
9: 99.3 The River satellite weather. A few clouds tonight, low 16. Mix of sun and cloud tomorrow. A chance of showers early in the day. A high of 29, humidex of 33. Partly cloudy through the night. Might see a shower or two through the overnight, and 18 at sun cloud for Friday and a high of 27. The weekend, sun and cloud for both Saturday and Sunday, high around 27.
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1: Global oil prices are surging today in response to the renewed hostilities. And two Canadian warships have left Halifax Harbor on a NATO mission to hunt and clear sea mines in European waters. HMCS Moncton and HMCS Edmonton sailed yesterday as part of Operation Reassurance. The Kingston-class vessels, each with about 45 sailors, will deploy advanced underwater vehicles and clearance divers throughout October. The operation aims to deter Russian aggression in Central and Eastern Europe. It is Canada's largest overseas military mission. Rear Admiral Jose Kurtz says the deployment shows Canada's strong commitment to NATO's collective defense and maritime security. In sports, no games of the World Cup today. The quarterfinals will get underway tomorrow with France playing Morocco. And in the major leagues, the Blue Jays are wrapping up a series in San Francisco. Now you're up to date. I'm Sheldon McLeod.
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1: 99.3 The River, satellite weather. A few clouds tonight, low 16. Mix of sun and cloud tomorrow, a chance of showers early in the day, a high of 29, humidex of 33. Partly cloudy through the night, might see a shower or two through the overnight, and 18 at sun cloud for Friday, and a high of 27. The weekend, sun and cloud for both Saturday and Sunday, high around 27.
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0: 99.3 The River, today's best country. That is where the wild things are. From Luke Combs, my name is Lee Ruby, and hopefully your day is wrapped up and you're all set to go from your workday and navigating the drive home. Now, one thing I do want to tell you about as one last piece of business, maybe you're still in the office or as soon as you get home, I would love for you to chime in on our Vogue Optical web poll question, because we do have a lot of really interesting questions, and I'm going to be honest with you, this one is intriguing. Will AI create more jobs in the future? Maybe you're in the car right now with somebody and you might want to have a little bit of a debate there. I know AI has a lot of very positive applications to it, but it is definitely a very new technology as far as how it can work in the, you know, overall of life. But more jobs in the future. Do you think that that will happen? Let us know. 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
6: 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That's where we come in. 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

0: 99.3 The River, today's best country. Gavin Adcock with a wannabe. It's Lee joining you. And starting off tomorrow, we got sunny corner days that are going to be going on. A lot of exciting stuff. Now, I don't want to get too ahead of myself, so we'll kind of talk about tomorrow right now, and then tomorrow we'll talk about the next day. But they've got the parade going on at 6:30 through the mean streets of sunny corner. Now, there is a rain date, just in case, for the weather of July 10th. So make sure you hit that one up. And then later on, there's some entertainment featuring Dylan Blackmore and barbecue. So bring your lawn chairs. Get all geared up to have yourself a good time. It is day one of it. It's going to be a very exciting and fun time for all. And then, of course, as we navigate through the weekend, we'll start to talk about some of the days that are continuing on in the sunny corner days that kick off tomorrow.
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9: 99.3 The River, satellite weather, a few clouds tonight, low 16. Mix of sun and cloud tomorrow, a chance of showers early in the day, a high of 29, humidex of 33. Partly cloudy through the night, might see a shower or two through the overnight, and 18, it's sun cloud for Friday, and a high of 27. The weekend, sun and cloud for both Saturday and Sunday, high around 27.
10: 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I've got some famous friends. 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
7: 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The Oxbrook Bridge will be fully closed to traffic. Detour signage will be in place to direct traffic around this area while the restriction is in place. 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

0: Good evening. It's time for the Rotary Club of Chatham's Radio Bingo on 99.3 The River. Let's run down through the rules for tonight's bingo. If you think you have a bingo tonight, the number to call is 506-622-3030. You must be at least 16 years of age to play. 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The Rotary Club is not responsible for any technical difficulties the player may encounter with your phone, radio, or internet. If there are any discrepancies of a card, the Rotary Club's card and number will be upheld. Winning cards must be verified before each game is closed. The card will not be valid after the first ball of the next game is pulled. The Rotary Club of Chatham rents the radio station premises from 99.3 The River for the Radio Bingo broadcast. 99.3 The River in no way holds ownership in or is responsible for part or in whole of the bingo proceedings. And if you are a good lucky winner tonight, you can pick up your checks sometime after 8:30 tonight at N&J Convenience. Should mention that.
1: Yes.
0: Good evening, Ann.
1: Good evening, John.
0: Good to have you with us. And
1: thank you.
0: We should get started with the what do you call those things? The loony bin numbers.
1: Right.
0: All right, let's fire up the machine.
1: Ask me.
0: All right. Okay. So for loony bin number one, I-16, that's I-16 and O-66. That's O-66. Now for loony bin number two, N-37, that's N-37 and O-63. That's O-63. Now for game number four, which is any two lines on your purple sheet, the wild number for that game is B-10. B-10. So when you get a chance we're trying the new
1: Linglish.
0: Linglish, yeah, there we go. Between now and game number four, dab everything on your fourth bingo card that ends in a zero. All right, so we're ready to go. So your first game is one line or four corners on your green sheet for $250. Your first number is B2. Under the B, 2.

and 33. Under the N, 33. I, 28. Under the I, 28.

0: O 74. Under the O 74. Possible bingo. There.
1: Ta-da!
0: We'll wait for confirmation if that is a good bingo.
1: And it is a good bingo.
0: We got the big thumbs up from Riley.
1: Thumbs up from Riley.
0: And so after a two-week break, we're
1: yes,
0: back.
1: Yes. There was quite a few people that were a little disappointed that we weren't here last week, but they totally understood that, you know, it was a holiday.
0: Sure.
1: And everybody was out enjoying all things Canada Day, which was wonderful.
0: Yeah.
1: So it's good to get back in tonight.
0: Yeah, for
1: we
0: sure.
1: We got a great team out there. We got Stephen Mitchell and Sean Cribbs and Riley Soupy Campbell.
0: I'll have to find out the history behind that.
1: Yeah, absolutely. Yeah. We'll talk about that one in a little bit.
0: Okay. And big morning tomorrow with the Rotary Trip Draw.
1: Rotary Trip Draw tomorrow, yeah. You probably have the deets there.
0: I do. So July.
1: Mm-hmm.
0: The trip is Calgary, Alberta.
1: Okay.
0: So 4 days, value of $4,000.
1: Oof, nice one.
0: Yeah.
1: Very nice.
0: So, you know, if you can, I wonder if that was strategic because the Calgary Stampede is going on now.
1: Oh, is it? Okay.
0: So maybe you could.
1: Still time to get there.
0: Well, for next year. Maybe use it for next year.
1: Okay, we got some winners here. Sorry.
2: Pauline Hattie,
1: congratulations. She picked up a book at Route 118, convenience. And Yvonne Benoit, who picked up a book at Petro-Canada in Douglastown.
0: All right. I did hear the phone ringing, but I don't know if that's...
1: Yeah, I see Stephen's... we're good. They said we're all clear, so I will...
0: That game's closed.
1: This game is closed.
0: All right, so we'll move on to game number two. And game number two is any two lines on your brown sheet for $250. Your first number is G59. Under the G, 59. I, 21. Under the eye, 21.

35. Starting with the number 5, G50. Under the G50. Starting with the number 6, G60. Under the G60. B10. Under the B10.

0: G57. Under the G57. Playing for any two lines on your brown sheet for $250. O69. Under the O69. I-27. Under the I-27. N-38. Under the N-38. G-48. Under the G-48. B-11. Under the B-11. I-22. Under the I-22. O-61. Under the O-61. G-51. Under the G-51. Possible bingo.
1: The eyes on the back of my head not working so good. It's good that you're paying attention.
0: Well, it's you can't hear anything.
1: I can't,
0: in there.
1: Can't hear a thing.
0: No. It is a good bingo.
1: It is a good bingo. All right.
0: I want to send a shout out to Kathy Matchett, playing tonight with her granddaughter and great-granddaughter. Skylar is watching them play, and Skylar is dressed, I'm assuming this was from Canada Day.
1: But, cute. She's got a little red skirt on with white flags, is it, I think?
0: I think so, yeah.
1: Yeah, that's awesome.
0: So, very nice. Thanks for that, Kathy. Good luck tonight.
1: That's cool. Shout out to Jeannie Nallen. She's playing again tonight. She's a faithful player.
0: Absolutely.
1: Yep, she's awesome.
0: Good opportunity for you to dab your zeros on your purple sheet.
1: Right.
0: And that's not for the next game, but the following game.
1: Yep. Right. 10, 20, 30, 40, 50, 60, 70.
0: Huh? Yes, okay.
1: It went too fast. Sorry. Here comes Riley.
0: Okay,
1: I got to stop. Thank you, Riley. And it's Deborah Waters. Congratulations. And she got her book at N&J Convenience.
0: Excellent.
1: And I think the phones are quiet. We are good.
0: All right. So that game is closed. And we'll move on to game number three now. This is the letter X on your pink sheet for $250. So no N's in this game. And we'll start it off with G52. Under the G52. B4. Under the B4. G53. Under the G53. O67. Under the O67. G48. Under the G48. Playing for the letter X on your pink sheet for $250. B1. Under the B1.

I-19. Under the I-19. I-24. Under the I-24.

B, 14. 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Under the O, 73.

G56. Under the G, 56. I, 20. Under the I, 20. Starting with the number 6, G60. Under the G, 60. O, 69. Under the O, 69. I, 28. Under the I, 28. O, 75. Under the O, 75. Playing for the letter X on your pink sheet for $250. B, 5. Under the B, 5.

I-30. 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

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Excuse me. I, 26. Season up here. I, 26. G, 55. Under the G, 55. I, 17. Under the I, 17.

0: Possible bingo.
1: This is...
0: I'm sorry. Okay. You were going to say something?
1: I was going to say it was a slow dial.
0: Oh, yeah. Yeah. It is
1: and
0: good
1: it's
0: bingo.
1: A good bingo. Awesome. Okay.
0: Yeah, sorry about that. The vocal cord seized right up on me.
1: It's good that you turned my mic off. Like, bust right out laughing.
0: Good opportunity for you to dab everything on your next card, the purple sheet, that ends in a zero. We don't have zeros.
1: We do not have zeros.
0: We don't have the number zero.
1: Right.
0: So, but everything else you can dab.
1: Yeah.
0: There.
1: There's some events going on. You want me to rhyme off a couple little things that are happening?
0: Drive on.
1: The fifth annual My Son Cat Rescue Cruising for Cats Car and Bike Show will be taking place in Blackville on July 11th from 11 to 3. Car show, live music, vendors, and a barbecue. Gotta love a barbecue. And
0: yes,
1: there'll be prizes. Congratulations, we got a winner. It's Tommy Hallahan, and he purchased his book at Route 118 Convenience.
0: I thought you were going to say Tommy Hunter.
1: Oh, poor Tommy Hunter.
0: Yes.
1: I love Tommy Hunter. And the phones are quiet.
0: Okay. I'm just perusing the comments on the Facebook post, and I keep, is it Lynn or Line Mador?
1: Lynn.
0: Lynn.
1: Yes.
0: So she's back. She was away, and she was very brave when she was away. She posted a picture of her holding up a bee, you know, like, you know how they do the beekeeping thing?
1: Oh, yes.
0: And she's got a tray of bees.
1: Oh, hanging off of it or whatever. Oh, that's cool.
0: So, Lynn, you would not get me to do that at all. I'm going to add my zeros here.
1: Okay.
0: And then we'll be ready to go for game
1: 30.
0: Number four.
1: Don't forget 30, yeah.
0: Yep. I got confused which game we're playing here. I think we got it.
1: This
0: is for any two lines on your purple sheet for $250. It's going to be one of those nights.
1: I can hear that.
0: Your first number is I-29. Under the I-29. G-51, under the G-51, O-72, under the O-72. G-58, under the G-58.

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Under the 071. B14. 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Under the O67.

0: G-52. 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B-13. Under the B-13. I-24. Possible bingo. That last number was I-24. Oh, let me turn that up. We're just kind of, the arm is hanging there.
1: Just waiting to confirm.
0: And it's...
1: Verification takes a minute.
0: It looks like it's going in the yes.
1: Nope, that's a
0: not
1: no.
0: Not a good bingo.
1: Not a good bingo.
0: I was watching the thumb go down thumb and down and down.
1: Yeah.
0: All right, so we'll continue on. Your next number is O-74. Under the O-74. N-39. Under the N-39. 39. Possible bingo. We'll see if Riley gives us the thumbs up or the thumbs down. Sideways.
1: He's sideways.
0: And it is not a good bingo.
1: What?
0: We'll continue on. Your next number is I-21. Under the I-21. Possible bingo.
1: Both phones are ringing this time. I think it's a good chance. Yeah.
0: If we keep going like this, it's going to be a long night. So we'll just wait for confirmation.
1: And it's a good bingo.
0: The thumb is up.
1: Mm-hmm.
0: Yep.
1: You have a bingo cancellation there, I think.
0: Is that what this is? I see cancellation. Oh, yes.
1: Yes.
0: Knights of Columbus, King Street in Chatham, weekly Sunday bingo for this Sunday is canceled. They're renovating the hall, so they'll kick it off again on July the 19th.
1: Excellent.
0: So they appreciate your patience as they renovate the hall for your convenience.
1: Bigger and better.
0: Yep.
1: Okay.
0: So that's a
1: little note of interest.
0: Yep.
1: There's a community yard sale and vendor's table at Middle Island on Saturday, July 11th from 8 to 1. You can pop in there and grab a bargain, set up your own shop at their upcoming yard sale.
0: Mm-hmm.
1: Tables are $10. You can purchase a table or rent a table, I guess it is, by calling 424-7523. And they accept donated items as well.
0: Nice.
1: Make it bigger and better.
0: Do you still do the... The yard sale
1: Yes,
0: tour?
1: Sir. Mm-hmm.
0: Yeah.
1: I do.
0: I don't get up early enough on Saturdays to...
1: The early bird gets the best deals, man.
0: Yeah.
1: Yep. Oh, and there's Riley. Thanks, Riley. Congratulations to Renee Pino, who picked up their book at N&J Convenience. And congratulations, Mary Wilson, who purchased her book at City Limits.
0: Mary.
1: Mm-hmm. Oh, you know her.
0: She makes the best fudge going.
1: Really?
0: Well, I shouldn't say that, but I should. Yes, she makes really good fudge.
1: Really good fudge.
0: Yes.
1: Awesome.
0: Yep.
1: Got to love fudge.
0: And there's a few folks in the Napa area that make good fudge that I have had the opportunity to sample, but Mary, definitely.
1: Yeah, I know some people down there, too. They're good cooker-uppers.
0: Yes, for sure.
1: All right.
0: And I'm not one of them.
1: And what, you don't make lemon pie, man?
0: Oh, don't stare at the lemon pie.
1: Okay,
0: jeez.
1: Okay.
0: All right, so game number four is closed. And we'll move on to game number five, which is all around the free on your black sheet. So we'll do our best not to call any B's or O's in this game. Your first number is I-18. under the eye, 18. G, 54. Under the G, 54. N, 36. Under the N, 36. Starting with the number 5, G, 50. Under the G, 50.

and 39. Under the and, 39. I, 30. Under the I, 30. Playing all around the free on your black sheet for $250. One of your loony bin number two numbers, N, 37. Under the N, 37. I, 27. Under the I, 27. G, 56. Under the G, 56. I, 22. Under the I, 22. G, 46. Under the G, 46. N, 45. Under the N, 45. N, 43. Under the N, 43. G, 57. Under the G, 57. I, 24. Under the I, 24.

0: I-20. 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Possible bingo. I'm going to blame it on allergies. I'm telling you, like, it's...
1: little squeak there. It's a good bingo.
0: Big squeak. Holy
1: big squeak. Freak. Yes.
0: It's been squeaking all night.
1: Oh, dear.
0: Some folks here, just let me run down through. My neighbors are playing tonight in downtown Center Napa.
1: Nice.
0: Mary Lou Willard and Robin Poirier. Let's see. Virginia, I'm assuming it's Virginia Curtis, playing in the White Rapids tonight. Pauline, Kenny McDonald, I'm assuming.
1: Pauline and Kenny.
0: Yeah, that's so hard to know on Facebook.
1: Yeah.
0: Saying good luck, shout out to Helen Kenny. So
1: nice.
0: Okay. I wonder if that could be like her, she's hyphenated maybe.
1: Could be.
0: Yeah. And Darlene Coakley, holy jumpins. Darlene killed a bunch of trees and turned them into bingo books tonight.
1: Oh, she's got
0: well, there's a bunch of them playing around the table, so.
1: We have a winner. Congratulations to Helen Keenan, who purchased her book at Route 118 Convenience. And phones are quiet.
0: All right. And Leva Porter playing tonight as well.
1: All right.
0: All right. Just want to get that caught up. All right, so game number 5 is closed. We'll continue on now with game number 6, which is one line on your turquoise sheet for $250. And your first number is B2. Under the B2.

and 38. Under the N, 38. B, 9. Under the B, 9.

0: and 33. Under the N, 33. G, 54. Under the G, 54. Playing for one line on your turquoise sheet for $250. N, 40. Under the N, 40. I, 25. Under the I, 25. N, 42. Under the N, 42. Possible bingo.
1: Well, that was quick.
0: Yeah. I was, saw that. It's like, how? Because I was saying, there's no way that, you know, that we're going to get a one line. It's like, yes, of course, it's on the end with the free space.
1: Yeah, that's right.
0: Yeah. big weekend starting tomorrow, if I'm looking at the calendar right. Sunny Corner Days.
1: Oh, yeah.
0: Kicking off tomorrow evening with the parade. Through the, I'm assuming they mean the main streets of Sunny Corner.
1: Mm-hmm.
0: And then, what do they got going on? Entertainment featuring Dylan Blackmore and a barbecue tomorrow night at 7:30.
1: Nice.
0: Friday evening starts the slow pitch tournament. Saturday breakfast.
1: Which I partake of every year, the last couple of years, because it's extra really good.
0: Hmm.
1: And you get to see everybody that you know and you haven't seen for 40 years.
0: Well, I haven't partake, so maybe
1: you need
0: I should.
1: To go. It's a really good breakfast.
0: I should grab Tammy. We'll go up and then we'll go do our thing. So that's from 8 a.m. until 11. That's close to Dad's stomping grounds.
1: He was not very far.
0: Grew up in Boom Road, so farmer's market as well. So they didn't say where the breakfast is. So usually, where is that?
1: The breakfast is at the rink.
0: At the rink.
1: Mm-hmm.
0: Okay. I'm glad you know. The information that I have doesn't say that. See, it's Saturday afternoon, family day, touch a truck, mini putt, animal rides kingdom, some face painting, glitter tattoos, cotton candy, slushies, and a barbecue. They've got a foam machine and jumping castles as well. And then Saturday night, it is a dance featuring Kyle Richardson and Jody Robichon, guys from Crossover.
1: Good entertainment.
0: Oh, yeah, for sure. You can get your tickets at White Lightning here in Newcastle or the Sunny Corner General Store. And then on Sunday, they've got competitive and recreational pickleball tournaments. I don't know if people would be recreational, because I think some folks take that pretty seriously.
1: Oh, yes.
0: So that's your Sunny Corner Days starting tomorrow.
1: Make sure you check it out.
0: Yep.
1: We have a couple of winners. Roderick Simon picked up their bingo book at the King George Highway Petrocan. And Kim Girard picked up a book at City Limits. Congratulations to both of them. And I think the phones are quiet.
0: All right. So that is it for game number 6. We'll continue on with this card for the full card game, which is tonight, $6,400 and 50 numbers or less. And good luck. So we'll continue on. So your next ball is O64. Under the O, 64. G, 53. Under the G, 53. I, 20. Under the I, 20. N, 31. Under the N, 31. N, 35. Under the N, 35. O, 65. Under the O, 65. B, 3. Under the B, 3. O, 70. Under the O, 70. One of your Looney Bin number one numbers, I, 16. Under the I, 16. O, 68. Under the O, 68. N, 36. Under the N, 36. O, 67. Under the O, 67. I, 22. Under the I, 22. I, 17. Under the I, 17. B, 4. Under the B, 4. One of your Looney Bin number two numbers, O, 63. Under the O, 63. I, 21. Under the I, 21. B, 14. Under the B, 14. B, 5. Under the B, 5. G, 59. Under the G, 59. B, 15. Under the B, 15. I, 30. Under the I, 30. O, 71. Under the O, 71. I, 19. Under the I, 19. O, 73. Under the O, 73. G, 52. Under the G, 52. G, 55. Under the G, 55. B, 7. Under the B, 7. G, 48. Under the G, 48. One of your Looney Bin number one numbers, O, 66. Under the O, 66. Starting with the number 6, G, 60. Under the G, 60. Your 40th number, G, 56. Under the G, 56. Your 41st number, O, 74. Under the O, 74. Your 42nd number, G47. Under the G, 47. Your 43rd number, G46. Under the G, 46. Your 44th number, I-27. Under the I-27. Your 45th number, G-57. Under the G-57. Your 46th number, O-69. Under the O-69. Your 47th number, N-45. Under the N-45.

Your 48th number, 062. Under the O, 62. Your 49th number, B1. Under the B, 1. And your 50th number for $6,400, I-28. I-28. Next week, we'll play for a jackpot of $6,500 and 50 numbers or less. We'll continue on for a consolation prize of $500. Your next number is G51. Under the G, 51. N, 41. Under the N, 41. B, 6. Under the B, 6.

0: N 44. Under the N 44. Possible bingo.
1: Okay.
0: We'll wait for the thumb.
1: They're verifying as we speak, and it is a good bingo.
0: All right.
1: Awesome.
0: So next week's jackpot, $6,500 and 50 numbers or less.
1: Yes, sir.
0: Get your bingo books at all the usual locations.
1: Yep.
0: And we'll do it again next week.
1: We'll do it again next week.
0: Thank you to everybody, all the players, for supporting the Rotary Club of Chatham.
1: Yes, it's much appreciated. Your bingo purchases go to great links on the Miramichi for sure.
0: Yeah. It's always nice when folks can give back.
1: Yes.
0: Always nice when you can have a bit of fun at the same
1: Absolutely.
0: Time.
1: Absolutely. And we have one winner. And congratulations to Marvin Donovan, who purchased a book at N&J Convenience. And I think the phones are quiet. Well, except for Stevens. His is ringing.
0: Not the bingo line.
1: Not
0: the
1: bingo
0: cell phone.
1: Line. I think that's it.
0: Yeah. All right. Well, 7:59. Not bad.
1: Oof, good timing.
0: Yeah. Well, Ann, thank you very much.
1: Thank you for having me, John.
0: No problem. And don't forget, folks, tomorrow morning, just after the 8:30 news, the Rotary Trip Draw. And this month it is to Calgary, Alberta. So
1: yeah.
0: If you're listening, you might be a lucky winner tomorrow morning right
1: awesome.
0: Here.
1: Awesome.
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8: 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The Rise and Shiners. The Up All Nighters. 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